0: Hi, good evening. Welcome to the Delilah Show. Who have I got on the phone line with me?
1: Hi, it's Diane.
0: Diane, what can I do for you?
1: I wanted you to play a song for my husband. We just got married on the 8th of this month.
0: Congratulations. What's your hubby's name?
1: His name is Stacy.
0: And what do you want to tell me about your beloved?
1: He's wonderful. A man of my dreams. He's a good, kind man. And I'm just very blessed. I'm truly blessed to have someone in my life that is a good, kind man. He's such a good man. And I'm so thankful to have him.
0: He's good. He's kind.
1: Loving. He's wonderful.
0: How long did you know him before you said yes?
1: Oh, gosh. I've known him since high school. We dated in high school. Not very long. I broke up with him. He was real shy, but he said he never stopped loving me. We each got married to different people. Then we started talking last year when his wife passed away and just kind of reconnected again and just fell in love again. And it's just felt right. It's really felt right. And we are just connected. It's like we're soulmates.
0: So God gave your love a second chance.
1: Yeah, he really did. Our love is just, it's so strong. We are so connected.
0: That is the sweetest thing I have heard all night.
1: Oh, he's wonderful. He really is. And I just wanted to let him know how thankful I am for him.
0: I will pick out a great song, and I just want to celebrate God's timing with you, because this just sounds so lovely, like it was meant to be.
1: Yeah, I really believe that. I do. Thank you so much, Delilah.
0: Bye-bye.

0: How are you doing on this September evening? I love the month of September. It's been a month of joy in my life. It's the month that my whole world changed. Many years ago, when I gave birth to my firstborn son, Sonny. Well, now he is Officer, but his nickname was Sonny up until he was an adult. I still call him my Sonny boy, but his colleagues don't. It was the month he was born and everything in my world changed. I never knew love before. Not like that. It's the month that Shayla was born. It's the month my grandson Elijah was born. It's a month where everything changes. The colors begin to change. The air itself changes. The blue in the sky changes. Thank you for being here with us tonight. You're listening to Delilah on Knoxville's home for great music, B97.5. 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

0: Hi, Nancy. What can I do for you tonight?
1: Tell me how to make the pain go away. My fiance and I were together for like 2 years and 7 months, and then he just decided to pack up and leave, and he left me a note. The last part of the note that he left me, he says, I still care about you. I just can't live with you. Sorry. Have a nice life. Well, how do you have a nice life when you still have the pain and you still wonder what you did wrong?
0: Well, you didn't do anything wrong. I'm guessing for him to pack up and leave a little note like that, he probably had somebody else waiting in the car.
1: I mean, I don't know. Like I said, I don't know. And I tried to get a hold of him to, you know, to ask him.
0: Because you need some closure and you need some answers.
1: And I can't get any closure. I mean, I have tried so hard to go on.
0: When you've invested over 2 years of your life in someone, it doesn't go on in 2 or 3 or 4 or 5 weeks. So catch yourself a break. Recognize that the person that you were loving isn't the right one for you, or he would have never treated you like this. In time, you will go on. But right now, you just got to put one foot in front of the other and make it through each day.
1: I try and stay as busy as I can.
0: Stay busy, make friends, go do things that are healthy for you, take care of you, and give yourself permission to grieve your loss. And when it's time to move on, your heart will know that.
1: It's just sometimes it's just so hard. And then you see couples together and just, you know, you think to yourself, why? Why can't I be happy?
0: Because you fell in love with the jerk.
1: Yeah, why do I always find the jerk?
0: Because you have a broken picker-outer.
1: That's what my daughter said, the same thing. She says, your man finding skills are broken, Mom.
0: I know all about broken picker-outers, girl. Let me play a song for you.

0: You know, a lot of people talk about romantic love, and almost every song I play is about romantic love. And if you're not in a romantic relationship, that can hurt. But it sucks to hear how happy everyone else is when you're crying the blues or your heart has been broken. I know a young woman who is so beautiful and talented and smart, and yet she has a broken picker-outer. She always falls for guys who are emotionally unavailable. And I can relate to that because I did the same thing my entire life. But I hope this young woman stops and gets help and reads some good books and realizes she deserves to be adored. Every human being born deserves to have a partner who adores them, deserves to be coupled with somebody where the love is equal, the attention goes both ways, the joy goes both ways. If you are settling for less than that tonight, if you're being abused or mistreated or just not loved, it's time to put your foot down, honey, and say, I need to know that you are as into me as I am into you. Something to think about tonight. 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

0: Hi, Ashley. What can I do for you tonight?
1: I was wondering if you could play my and my boyfriend's song for me.
0: First off, what's your boyfriend's name, Ashley?
1: Anthony.
0: And how long have you been together?
1: We've dated for 3 years. We were broken up for a little bit, but we recently just decided to start things up again at the beginning of this summer. We're both in college, and we go to different school, and we're a little over an hour apart. And I'm just, summer's winding down, and I'm just a little nervous that go back to school because everything's been going so great.
0: But here's the thing. You guys have made it through this much stress and turmoil and all these years when, you know, it's not really that easy to make a relationship work when you're young and you've got school and work and responsibilities and family. But you did, yes?
1: Yes, we have. It's not been easy at all. And there have been times where we've decided to just go our separate ways. But
0: you couldn't do that because you love each other.
1: Exactly. We love each other very much, and we're in a really good place right now. So it's just kind of hard to be. I know we're going to be apart because it's my last year of college, and I'm going to be really busy and being so far away. He doesn't have a car to come visit me, so.
0: Let me play a song for you to help you stay close in your heart.
1: Thank you.

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1: A cup of hot tea or iced tea if you prefer. 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Thank you for spending this Monday night with us.

0: good evening. Who's this?
1: This is Stephanie.
0: Stephanie, welcome. What can I do for you tonight?
1: I'd like to make a dedication to my fiancé. We're getting married in about 2.5 weeks.
0: What's your honey's name?
1: Clint.
0: And what do you want to tell him over the radio?
1: That I'm just really glad God brought him into my life, and I can't wait to be his wife. I'm going to be truly honored.
0: Steph, how old are you?
1: Do what?
0: How old are you?
1: I'm 22.
0: Oh, my gosh. You sound like you're about 17. I was going to give you a Mother Delilah lecture. Not that you would listen even if you were 17, but how old is your fiancé?
1: He's 25.
0: And you're sure?
1: I'm positive. I'm definitely sure.
0: So what character traits does Clint have that no other man that you've known has that you would want to commit your whole life to him?
1: His personality is awesome. He makes me laugh all the time.
0: But does he have a job?
1: Of course he does.
0: Okay.
1: Because my dad have already put him through that spiel.
0: I'm a sucker for guys with great personalities, but I've learned late in life that it's good if they have a job in addition to having a great sense of humor.
1: Yes, he has a great job that he loves dearly. So.
0: All right, I'll lighten up. What song do you want to hear?
1: On the Wings of Love. We're having it played at our wedding.
0: Oh, that's such a pretty song.
1: Thank you.
0: We'll have a beautiful wedding and a blessed life.
1: Thank you. You too, Delilah.
0: Bye-bye.

staying connected with you. That's what I try to do each night. And more importantly, much, much more importantly, I want to encourage you to stay connected to the people in your life. You know, we've got all these great devices, all this great technology. Could you imagine growing up? I mean, the phone was connected to the wall in my house. It had a long cord so you could open the sliding glass door and sit on the porch and talk to your friend. Now you can talk to your friend halfway around the world and on WhatsApp or FaceTime and see them up close and personal. We have all these devices to stay connected. And yet research shows that people are lonelier today than ever before in the history of the world. I want you to stay connected to the people in your life. Call them, text them, write them. More importantly, spend time with them if you can. Invite them over. If you live far away, then call them up.

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0: good evening. Welcome to the Delilah Show. Who is this?
1: Hi, it's Christian.
0: Christian, what can I do for you?
1: Well, I'm on the road tonight, and I was recently married this summer, and my job, it causes me to have to travel in the fall for extended periods of time, and had to leave my wife at home tonight, and going to be gone for about a week, and so, you know, I'd just like to, for you to play a song for her, just to let her know that I love her so much, and that I miss her so much, and that she's everything to me.
0: What's her name, Christian?
1: Her name's Emily.
0: If you were to pick one or two qualities that you miss most about Emily when you do that tearing apart, when your soul is separated, what would those things be that you miss the most?
1: I miss her laugh. She has the most incredible laugh and smile, and just one of those people that makes you feel so comfortable and so just peaceful. You know, just that one person that you just connect with, and I just miss her company.
0: Have you ever felt this way for anyone before?
1: Never. Never.
0: That was the right answer, by the way, Christian.
1: Yes. Thanks, Delilah.
0: But seriously, you knew when you met her that you two were going to be one?
1: Definitely. Definitely. We met in college. It just seemed like what an amazing woman that she was, and that we were truly made for each other. And the rest is history. I'm living the fairy tale. I really am.

0: You know, there's a whole lot of crazy things going on in the world right now. And if you allow yourself to pay too close of attention to the crazy things going on, you might miss the miracles. You might miss the joy. You might be so focused on the negative that you lose sight of the miracles. The miracles that we encounter every single day. The kids' conversations as you drive to school. Their little voices singing silly songs if you encourage them when you're waiting for the bus. The birds singing in the morning. The beauty of a sunrise. Power of a sunset. You might miss all those miracles if all you focus on is the negativity. So tonight, I invite you to turn off the noise, the distractions, the frustrations, just for a little while, just for a few minutes, a few hours, and give yourself permission to bask in the beauty and the peace of the night. 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
12: Imagine you're reading Pride and Prejudice, except you're not reading it. Harris Dickinson and Marissa Abella are reading it to you on Audible. Her barbs sting you. His coldness sends a shiver up your spine. Your heart aches. Your ears burn. You yearn for Elizabeth and Mr. Darcy to profess their undying love for one another. You can't bear it any longer. 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Performance is so good, you'll give love a second chance.
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0: Rebecca, welcome. 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
1: I'm thinking of my sister. I started college last fall, and it was just a really weird transition for me, and I don't think I could have made it without my sister there.
0: Big sister, little sister?
1: Big sister. She's my big sister. I would call her up just about every night, whether I was in tears because I made a bad grade, or, you know, whether I was asking her for help with homework or whatever. I just really grateful. And her birthday just passed, and my birthday just passed. Our birthdays are within a week of each other. And I went out to see her. She lives in a different state. I went out to see her, and you know, I told her how grateful I am and everything. And she's like, well, you know, that's what sisters are for. And I mean, I can't, you know, get that phrase out of my head. That's what sisters are for. And I'm just really grateful. And I wanted to dedicate a song to her.
0: What song would you like to hear? First off, what's your sister's name?
1: Her name is Julie.
0: And what song would you like to hear?
1: I would like to hear Celine Dion's Because You Love Me.
0: I love that song. I'll play it for both of you.
1: Thank you very much.

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1: Take small steps each day, doing what you can do right now, one foot in front of the other, walking confidently towards that dream. Remember this, it's not the end of the journey that's important. It's the joy you share along the way. Try to remember that, okay?

0: Steve, this is Delilah. What can I do for you tonight?
1: Well, I have a little problem. I have to leave my girlfriend. My job has transferred me 400 miles away, and I've been with her for about 2 years, and I'm having a hard time with that.
0: And is she not going with?
1: No, I think she's going to stay here, but I think she might be having a little hard time with that, too.
0: How old are you?
1: 33.
0: And how old's your honey?
1: She's going to be 30.
0: So what's preventing you two from combining your lives and saying I do and being a family and going with each other wherever you go?
1: Well, we've never moved out of our own zip codes, and I have had a real hard time making the decision to move, but I've made it, and I don't think she's ready to really make a big move like that. But
0: well, if she's not ready at 30, she's probably never going to be ready.
1: But if I could just get her to go and try it, I mean, it's a real nice location, and my job pays for the whole move. And
0: well, you've been dating 2 years, you say?
1: Yeah.
0: Long enough to know, does she have the qualities that you would want in a life partner?
1: All of them.
0: Well, then have you asked her? Have you said, will you marry me? Will you be my wife, my partner, my friend? Can we go where each other wants to go and be a family?
1: No. But I am thinking about that. I really am.
0: So you expect her to move with you even though you don't want to put a ring on her finger?
1: Yeah, I do. I do want to do that. I do. I think I could be with her the rest of my life.
0: Well, then you need to tell her that, so. Not me, silly. I mean, if I was in love with somebody and they were moving far away and I had never left home before and they expected me to go just as a roommate, I'd say, see, you wouldn't want to be ya.
1: That makes sense. Good point.
0: But if I knew that they wanted to be with me for the rest of their life and they wanted to build a home with me and that when the time was right, I could return back to my same said zip code to be close to my family, I might say, you know what, for a few years, let's try it.
1: Okay.
0: Does that make sense?
1: Yeah.

Tonight's Delilah's Dilemma sponsor is an organization that I love talking about, Mercy Ships. 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

0: 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MercyShips.org is their website to volunteer, to donate, to support their miraculous work. Tegan writes, I'm a 23-year-old mother of two beautiful and amazing girls. I recently married my high school sweetheart, who is the father of my children. We've been together for 6 years and have been married for 3 months. He lives with his parents. I live with mine. He's enlisted in the Army, and now he's ready to call this marriage quits. We got into a fight, and I got physical and hit him. He can't get it out of his head. We've broken up two other times because of his doubts about me, and this is the third time he has had doubts about our relationship. I'm currently going to see a therapist, getting into anger management. I want so much for our relationship to work. I'm trying everything. I've started my antidepressants again. I'm changing my attitude. I love this man so much, and I want to keep him in my life. I just don't know what to do anymore. I believe his mind is set on divorce, but I want to fight. I believe she says, I want to fight for my marriage, but she writes, I want to fight. I want to keep my family together. Only thing is, I'm wearing myself thin trying to keep this together. Any advice would be helpful from Tegan. Tegan, I will share my very honest advice with you coming up next. You're listening to Delilah with more of today's hits and all your favorites on B97.5.
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about husbands abusing their wives all the time, but rarely do we hear the flip side. And being somebody who has an anger management problem myself and who has been physical on more than one occasion, it's not really something you go around talking about. So, Tegan, I'm proud of you for being honest. I would not have been that honest, and I have been in your shoes. So I applaud you for that. Now, what I'm going to tell you goes contrary to what you want to hear. I'm going to tell you to stop trying to fix your marriage and try to fix you. If the reason you are going to therapy and going to anger management is to save your marriage, that's the wrong reason. Only God can save a marriage. And if it's going to be saved, it'll be saved by His power, not by yours. So let go of the need to control the outcome. Let go and let God. All you have to do is open your hands, Tegan, and say, God, I place my family, my marriage, my husband in your hands, and I'm just going to work on me right now. I'm going to get to the bottom of this pain and this frustration and this rage that wells up inside me that I can't control. And when that is healed, then perhaps your marriage can be healed. But you saying to your husband, I'm changing, don't divorce me, don't leave me, I'm changing, I'm getting help, is not going to save your marriage. It's going to push him further away. So put your husband in God's hands and leave him there. And put yourself in God's hands and say, help me to fix this. Help me to figure out what is broken in my soul that I have this rage boiling under the surface. All right?

0: I want to know what's going on in your world tonight. I want to know if you're excited about life and about the future. If you are excited about challenges ahead of you. You know, one of the best things I've learned in the last year or two is to be excited when somebody comes against me. I used to get so mad and frustrated when people would gossip about me or be unkind to me or attack me professionally or just try to stop me from doing what it is I know that I'm supposed to do. And I would just grit my teeth. And now all of a sudden I go, wait a minute. It's because of those things that I have gotten stronger and wiser and better, more challenged, more up for the task. And so now when I think I have an adversary, I pretend that I'm like in the middle of a great play, a melodrama, and the music is building and they've got like this horn, you know, what do they call that? Handlebar mustache, and they're out to do dastardly deeds and I must succeed like Dudley Do-Right. You know, if you've got somebody against you, coming against you, if you can laugh about it, if you can see yourself in the middle of a play, maybe you can find some levity and maybe it won't hurt so bad. And maybe you'll get stronger along the way. I know I did. 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
0: Who's on your heart?
1: My husband.
0: What's his name?
1: Richard.
0: And what do you want to tell me about your hubby?
1: Well, about a week ago, I was listening to your show, and you were talking about a couple that had been together about 17 years, and they didn't have a song of their own.
0: And I couldn't believe they had actually survived.
1: Well, my husband and I will be married 35 years, and we don't have a love song of our own, but we do have a song that is sort of our song. It is a funny song to be an our song.
0: I can't wait to hear this, because you're hesitant, so you're kind of like, how do I confess to the queen of sappy love songs that this is the song we consider ours?
1: It is. It's, I can see clearly now the rain is gone.
0: That's not so funny. I could see that.
1: Okay. Well, the story behind it was on our first wedding anniversary, we left home and it was raining. And we drove, it was a 12-hour drive. It was raining so hard you could not even see. And the radio is playing, I can see clearly now the rain is gone. And we have laughed about that because it seems like every time it rains, that song is played. And it just has always been very funny to us, but it's our song.
0: Tickles you a little bit.
1: It tickles us.

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1: From the Junk Be Gone Studios, this is WJXB Knoxville.
0: And slip between those cool sheets, have sweet dreams. Hope you had a great Monday, and I hope you join me again tomorrow night for more of your requests and dedications. I'll be here just a little while longer.

0: thank you for calling the Delilah Show. Who's this?
1: This is Kirsten.
0: Kirsten, what can I do for you?
1: I was wondering if you could how to create a song for me to a most wonderful man in the world.
0: Who is the most wonderful man in the world, honey?
1: His name is Corwin, and he and I have been going out for 3 weeks now. He's just completely and utterly amazing.
0: In what way?
1: I know that I can always talk with him, and he won't bring up my past, and he understands me so well.
0: How old are you?
1: 20 years old.
0: And what kind of past could a 20-year-old have that somebody would bring up?
1: I did some horrible, horrible things and just poured out my heart. And he's like, babe, it's not what you've done in the past. It's what you are now.
0: Okay, whatever you did that you're beating yourself up for, you need to ask God to forgive you, and then you need to forgive yourself, honey.
1: Yeah, I know.
0: So what song can I play for this man that's brought you so much happiness?
1: Just a song that just explains how much I am utterly, entirely grateful for him, and that I'm just glad that he's here in my life, and these last 3 weeks have been just blissful, just bliss, just pure bliss.

0: Close your weary eyes if you need to tonight. You might be tired. You might be heartsick. You might be exhausted. Close your eyes and listen to the music. It's been a long and winding day, and I am here to ease you into a peaceful state of mind. Let go of the stress and the frustrations of the day. Let go of the heartaches or the bitterness or the gossip that may have encroached upon the peace in your soul. Let go of that and cling to love, to goodness, to kindness and mercy. 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

0: Hi, good evening. Who's this?
1: This is Nate.
0: Nate, what can I do for you?
1: Oh, my son and I were calling because we'd like to dedicate a song to my wife.
0: What's your son's name?
1: Tyler.
0: How old is Tyler?
1: Tyler is 11.
0: Tell me about your wife. What's her name?
1: Well, her name is Arellis.
0: Very pretty. What can I play for you?
1: You're Still the One by Shania Twain.
0: And what's the occasion?
1: It was her birthday, but we just overall, we've had a rough couple of years right now, and my son really has been begging me to call you and dedicate a song to her, and I thought it was a good idea, so.
0: And do you want to pass along any words of love or anything while you made it through?
1: We just want to let her know how much we love her, and things are starting to turn around and look good, so we're all looking forward to a happy life.
0: So you're out of the dark woods.
1: Yeah, we're making our way right now.
0: Good for you. Let me play a song for you.
1: All righty.

0: be friends. If I didn't get to your request or dedication, I apologize. I will be back tomorrow with more of your favorite love songs. Do me a favor. Take some time out of your busy schedule to slow down and love someone. 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

0: Hi, Ray. What can I do for you?
1: Yeah, I just want to know if you would play a song for me and my wife. We've been married for 34 years, and I'm still madly in love with her.
0: Really?
1: Yeah. I've got 3 kids and 5 grandkids.
0: Ray, what's your bride's name?
1: Jane.
0: And after 34 years, she's still the one.
1: She's still the one.
0: Is she there with you tonight?
1: Yes, she is.
0: All right, you go kiss her face, and I'll play a song for you.
1: I appreciate it, Delilah.

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9: B97.5, Knoxville's variety station. Fall is officially just hours away. Wow. We are the B Morning Show. It's Ashley and Roger at 534. Showers throughout the day, thunderstorms not quite as hot, high of 86. That's going to feel kind of chilly.
10: Yeah.
9: We've got a thunderstorm at 70 right now. It was kind of weird. I heard it raining and thundering and lightning when I was getting ready this morning.
10: Yeah.
9: And I actually heard it on the back of the house. When I went outside, the driveway was dry.
10: Oh, the front. Yeah.
9: It just starting to rain. Mm-hmm. And it was raining for 30 minutes to an hour inside. So that line was just split over our house. It was crazy.
10: Backyard was getting the wet.
9: I guess
10: front yard was dry.
9: Because I could hear it running down the gutters on the roof. And I thought, okay, I'm going to put all my rain gear on.
10: Uh-huh.
9: It's like, well, what a blessing.
10: Yeah.
9: It started really raining when I got into the Jeep.
10: Then it moved.
9: And then tomorrow's high is 81.
10: Oh, yes.
9: And we barely reach 80 the end of the week.
10: Ah, here comes the cool with the fall. Whew, thank you. We enjoy it, and we love the break.
9: Yes, we do. We hope we get some rain now.
10: Yeah.
9: Mm-hmm. And some sunshine, because we want to go leaf peeping soon.
10: Yeah, we do.

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Mm. Showers all day long, not as hot. High of 86. Yes, we said 86, not 96. Rain is 70 right now at the B.

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1: What a great day.
0: Let's settle in on the cones. What kind of cone do you like? Sugar, regular, bowl, waffle? What kind do you like?
1: If I'm going to choose one and I'm going big, I'm going waffle cone.
0: Yeah.
1: Yum.
0: I like a cup.
1: Yeah.
0: Well, I can't eat it fast enough. That cone gets your fingers all sticky, but how about a sugar cone?
1: So good, yeah. I've got a picture of Garrett when he's real little. He's standing out in the parking lot, and you know how hot it gets in a parking lot. And he's standing there with a cone, and most of it is just going down his arm, you know, down his legs, down the front of him. But he's loving every minute. Oh.
0: That's why we love the first day of fall.
1: Yeah.
0: With Ice Cream Cone Day, because maybe it's not quite so hot and you don't have to eat so fast.
1: Uh-huh.
0: Ice Cream Cone Day disasters at 865-656-B975. You really can't put disaster with ice cream, though.
1: No, it's just as good as it can be. Now, if you look at the picture of Garrett that I described, it's chocolate, and if you're looking at it just right, it almost looks like some blood or something. It's
0: good.
1: What's going on there? And I'm like, no, it's a chocolate ice cream cone.
0: Maybe some raspberry in there, too.
1: So it's a little bit of a fail when the parents first saw it. They were like, is he hurt? And I was like, notice the cone in the hand, Mom.
0: 3 scoops of strawberry, please.
1: Oh, yeah.
0: And good morning, Rachel.
2: Me and the kids, we had a birthday party out at a playground. And I took ice cream and I took, you know, cones, the waffle cones, mm-hmm. like the little sugar cones. And my kids all went and played and came back. Well, then I had a cooler for the ice cream and everything. You know what the two oldest did? They decided to fill an ice cream cone and put it underneath my hoodie. And I was sitting on said hoodie. So when I went to sit back down, I had a butt full of ice cream.
0: Love your kids, Rachel. They've got a great sense of humor.
1: That's
0: connecting
1: great.
0: With the B this morning. 865-656-B975. Hey, Paula.
3: So when I was younger, they had this really cool ice cream stand at the fair. And my cousin had bought one, and it was cherry ice cream. It's really good. Ooh. And he asked me if I wanted some of it, and I said, sure. And he stuck it in my eye.
1: Hello.
0: It's too wasteful.
1: I know it is.
0: Sinful acts with ice cream this morning. Celebrate big time. The calories are out of ice cream all day long. We promise here at the B. It's 5:56. Time saver traffic and weather together. Good morning and welcome back, Bob.
4: Well, good morning. My thanks to Michael Higgins for filling in yesterday. Let's go right to the west side. We've got 40 eastbound bound up as you head past Watt Road, a crash in the left lane. Stay over to your right as you head east of 75 north. Not doing too badly on 75 from the north. 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
5: Good morning. Have a great Tuesday. So we've got a frontal boundary that's moving its way on into the area, and it's going to linger for the next couple of days, which means elevated rain chances. We start the morning off with scattered showers and thunderstorms. Watch out for rounds of locally heavy rainfall and the potential for some urban street flooding. Other than that, high temperatures in the 90s today and 80s tomorrow. That's the latest forecast weather update, but remember, you can always check in with my free East Tennessee Weather app. Just go to your app store and search East Tennessee Weather. I'm meteorologist Mike Witcher from the East Tennessee Weather Center for B97.5.
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1: 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Coming up, you're going to be asking, who's on the short list? 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
2: Well, you remember we talked about Harry Styles being on that short list for Super Bowl 2027. You know it's not the same as it was. As it was. No, it's not, because you can see him on Us down in Atlanta next spring. This is pretty cool. May 21st, he's going to be at Mercedes-Benz Stadium. 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
3: Short trip, lots of fun. Register now before you forget. I'm going to add Taylor Swift to the Super Bowl lineup.
2: Yeah?
3: I think it's going to be the first Super Bowl ever where a husband and wife are both involved in the big game.
2: Oh, look at you.
3: I really feel it. I feel it coming on. So I think Harry and Taylor are going to be the big big halftime entertainment show.
2: That's going to blow it out of the... Oh, my goodness.
3: Just a feeling.
2: Yeah, there you go.
3: I'm not going to bet on it. That jinxes it when I put money on it. Just going to say it, hope it, thank it.
2: Well, what's on tap at the zoo? 40 craft breweries and a whole lot more. It's Brew at the Zoo coming up October the 2nd. 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
3: And an Uber ride home, please.
2: Yeah, yeah.
3: Or have somebody take you.
2: Yeah.
3: And check out the animals while you check out the brews.
2: Get your tickets right now. Hurry, go to zooknoxville.org.
3: Always a good time.
2: And we're kind of wondering, how much are we up to? We're keeping an eye on Vols linebacker Arian Carter, watching that money grow. You know, he made that pledge at the beginning of the season to donate $427 for every tackle to cancer treatments on behalf of his girlfriend, Mariah. She's been battling stage 2 breast cancer, $500 per sack, all kinds of stuff. Just kind of wondering. So we added it all up, checked it out. Arian, so far, third game done, will be donating $7,000. $332.
3: And we hope he gets several Archie Manning sacks this weekend.
2: Yeah,
3: that's kind of hard to say, Manning sacks, right?
2: Yeah.
3: I mean, but we're going to have to get the job done.
2: Yeah.
3: Go Vols.
2: It's a great cause. It's wonderful to watch him play. So, yeah, go Vols. Those are the three things you need to know.
3: And go Sonya from Loudon. You betcha. Another local player. 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Good luck, Sonia. 6:10, rolling in with the B Morning Show's Time Saver Traffic and Weather Together. How we doing out there, Bob?
4: It's a slow roll on the west side on 40 eastbound, heading past Watt Road. We've got a collision in the left lane. Got a squeeze to the right there as you head east of the 75 northbound merge. Not too bad on 40 from the east as you head westbound through Jefferson and Sevier counties. Looking pretty good from the north on 75 southbound, south of Rocky Top. Do be careful on wet roads this morning. Alcoa Highway's in good shape northbound, north of Maryville, past the airport. Bob August, B97.5, Time Saver Traffic.
5: Good morning. Happy Tuesday, everybody. Welcome to the first day of fall. Well, it officially arrives at 8:05 this evening, but either way you look at it, we are heading into the fall months and more fall-like weather. Now, today and tomorrow, a lingering frontal boundary is going to continue to give us scattered showers and thunderstorms, kind of like this morning, but off and on throughout the afternoons. That's the latest forecast weather update, but remember, you can always check in with my free East Tennessee Weather app. Just go to your app store and search East Tennessee Weather. I'm meteorologist Mike Witcher from the East Tennessee Weather Center for B97.5.
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B97.5, Knoxville's Variety Station with the Me Morning Show at 6:21. Grab the rain gear, the umbrella, showers, thunderstorms throughout the day. Not as hot, that's the good news. Mm-hmm. High of 86. We've got a thunderstorm 70 right now, and she's going to rock into Sonia from Loudoun coming up next to play the $1,000 Minute on the B. I've never

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1: We're taking a trip to Loudoun this morning for Sonia. She's playing and she's getting her master's degree. She's going to use her experiences to advocate for others and promote wellness and self-care. So what are you going to do with that $1,000, Sonia, if you win?
2: Well, there's several things I can use it on right now. I can use it on some tires and some school supplies because I start classes here in a few weeks.
1: Oh, and where do you go?
2: Tusculum University.
1: Mm-hmm.
3: Got to have some good wheels to get to school on time.
1: Yeah, you do.
2: Absolutely. I'm going to be taking classes online and then maybe some there. And I live an hour and a half away. So I'll be dependable, yeah.
1: Yeah.
3: Well, we hope to fill up your bank account a little bit, Sonia.
2: All right, I hope so.
3: Here we go. Answer 10 questions correctly in 60 seconds. You win $1,000. Not sure about a question, just say pass. We will come back if there's time left on that nasty old B morning show clock. Remember, we take the first answer you give us. Speak clearly. If somebody's helping you, we've got to get the answers from you, okay?
2: Okay.
3: Ready, set, go in 3, 2, 1.
1: Who was victorious this past Saturday at Neyland Stadium? Our Vols or Kennesaw State?
2: Vols.
1: What is LNN STEM Academy's mascot?
2: Pass.
1: True or false? Play-Doh was originally created to be used as wallpaper. Which Great Lake is the only one located in...
2: Lake Michigan.
1: Spell spaghetti.
2: S-P-A-G-H-E-T-T-I.
1: In the movie Mean Girls... On what day of the week do the plastics wear pink?
2: Wednesday.
1: If you've got 9 quarters and 1 dime, how much money do you have?
2: $2.35.
1: What physical force keeps planets in orbit around the sun?
2: Gravity.
1: What color was the glove Michael Jackson famously wore?
2: Sparkly silver.
1: In what year did World War II end with the Allied victory over Germany and Japan?
2: Pass.
1: What is LNN STEM?
3: TikTok. Oh. There goes the clock. Time is up.
1: Oh.
3: Well, there you go. 1945.
1: Yeah.
3: Question number 10 is answered correctly. The buzzer beat you on that, though. Let's see how you did. Man, that was close.
1: Oh.
3: Through 10 questions. Now, those 10 questions, we have 1, 2, 3, 4, 5, 6, 7 correct.
1: Oh.
3: A pass on question number 2. The correct answer is Griffin. What is LNN STEM Academy's mascot? Question number 3, true or false? It's a good answer quickly before Ashley can finish the question. That's a good strategy there. True or false? Play-Doh was originally created to be used as a wallpaper cleaner. That's true. To clean the soot off the walls from home heaters back in the day.
1: Wow.
3: Question number 4, we could tell you got that free answer from Frank at 5:25 Friday afternoon, Lake Michigan. Question number 9, what color was the glove Michael Jackson famously wore? That was white.
2: Oh.
1: Mm.
2: Okay.
3: And you ran out of time on question number 10, but you did have the correct answer, 1945. Sonia, we suggest you play again in 30 days.
1: Yeah.
3: You've got the hang of this thing.
2: All right. I hope so. Thank you so much.
3: Have a great day. Appreciate you.
2: Thank you.
1: Oh, somebody is going to win $1,000. That might just be you. It's a $1,000 minute we play every morning. Grab that cash. 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

0: 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It's a Taco Tuesday. Thanks for waking up with us, Ashley and Roger. It's the B-Morning Show, 638. Our group chat, TikTok date doctor has some advice regarding coffee dates this morning.
1: I don't know a man, period, professionally or personally, who would look at the woman of his dreams, a woman he's highly attracted to, and then think to himself, I'm gonna take her to get some coffee.
2: Oh.
1: He would be embarrassed to suggest that to her. What you have to understand is that men spend money on things and people they value. They are not cutting corners and taking shortcuts with a woman they actually want and admire.
0: So coffee dates, he says, are a red flag. You don't mean much. It's just a little coffee out.
2: Oh, my God. I love coffee dates. Wait a minute.
0: So what do you think? Join our group chat. Call or text 865-656-B975. Agree or disagree, why or why not?
2: I've been on a couple coffee dates, and I'll tell you what, that was a good relationship. It started with coffee, and it was fun. It lasted about 5 years.
0: So it worked.
2: I'm all in. Yeah.
0: And what was it about a coffee date, that really started it off correctly?
2: Well, he asked, do you want to go for coffee or a salad? And at that time, wait, let me preface it. At that time, I was losing weight a lot, okay? And I was working on a goal.
0: Yeah.
2: And I thought he was being considered asking me for either. And I said, well, let's grab a cup of coffee, because I thought that was easy. You know, you'd be in and out, that kind of thing. Took me to Starbucks. To me, that's a higher up coffee than just regular. And it was a good date. We had a lot of conversation, a lot of talk, and then it kind of turned into something.
0: And no lettuce in your teeth.
2: There was
0: that's
2: no
0: why
2: lettuce.
0: You didn't want a lunch date right there. You know, how do you raise the bar?
2: Mm.
0: You know, way out of the dating scene, many, many years, thankful for that. Happily married to Jan for over 30 years. But if you're dating, how do you raise the bar if you start somewhere like Ruth Chris Steakhouse? You know, you want to make that first impression. You go out to the big steakhouse, the seafood meal.
2: Mm-hmm.
0: You know, could be uncomfortable. You got to dress up.
2: I know you do. And then you're just.
0: There's expectations. Oh, man, he really likes me. This is kind of weird. He likes me so much, he's taking me to this spot.
2: And you got a whole dinner to get through.
0: That's another good point right there.
2: Yeah.
0: All right. Join our group chat. Coffee date, red flag or not, 865-656-B975. Continue in about 12 minutes on the B. We're at 641. Time saver traffic and weather together as we climb in with Bob.
3: We are packing in traffic on the west side this morning on 40 eastbound, east of 75 north in Loudoun County, and on through Watt Road. You've had a crash in the left lane. Steady right there as you head toward Campbell Station. We're looking pretty good on Alcoa Highway driving north of Blount County. 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
4: Good morning. Have a great Tuesday. So we've got a frontal boundary that's moving its way on into the area, and it's going to linger for the next couple of days, which means elevated rain chances. We start the morning off with scattered showers and thunderstorms. Watch out for rounds of locally heavy rainfall and the potential for some urban street flooding. Other than that, high temperatures in the 90s today and 80s tomorrow. That's the latest forecast weather update, but remember, you can always check in with my free East Tennessee Weather app. Just go to your app store and search East Tennessee Weather. I'm meteorologist Mike Witcher from the East Tennessee Weather Center for B97.5.
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0: 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He's the date doctor on TikTok. He says men that ask a woman for a coffee date shows a very low romantic interest.
1: Oh.
0: His argument is that a man who is highly attracted to a woman would usually not choose coffee as his first move.
1: Ouch.
0: What are your thoughts? Oh. 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

0: 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Look at you waking up with the B Morning Show, 6:56. It is Ashley and Roger. Good morning.
1: Yeah, you're probably going to get wet today sometime because we've got showers and thunderstorms on and off throughout the day. A little cooler, high of 86. Rain with a thunderstorm right now, 70 degrees.
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0: Right now, it's our group chat. The Date Doctor on TikTok says if you're asking a lady out, guys, and you ask her to coffee, you have no romantic interest in that person.
1: How?
0: The bar is too low.
1: Really?
0: He argues that if a guy is highly attracted to a lady, would probably not choose coffee as his first move.
1: Wow.
0: It's our group chat. Martha, good morning. What do you think?
2: Okay, so I feel like a coffee date is the best first date, especially like if you've met online or an online dating thing. Because then you're not stuck having a whole meal or doing a whole activity. And if there's no chemistry there, it's a quick out.
1: There we go.
0: There's a bottomless cup. You can always pass on round number two, right?
1: I'm done. I'm leaving.
0: She makes a good point.
1: Something light. Well, she said met online. So there you go. It's just a common place, you know, not spending much, and you could be out of there.
0: So you're for that. You're in the dating world.
1: I'm all for a coffee date. Yeah, okay. I don't mind. I don't think you're saying you're not interested. No.
0: Cecilia, what do you think? Good morning.
3: Okay, so I don't understand the whole coffee date thing either. I'm not a huge coffee person. Maybe once in a while in the morning.
0: Okay,
3: how about we don't do coffee? Let's go to dinner. It's on me.
1: Oh.
3: And have some kind of a dinner. I'm not saying late into the night, but let's act like adults and talk with each other. And if it's not good, it's not good. Have a good time. Bye.
1: I like she said, it's on me.
0: That's going to make the date doctor's head spin right there.
1: She turned it around, didn't she?
0: She really did.
1: She did.
0: Point counterpoint is the group chat on the B.
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1: Ooh. 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And how much are we up to? 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
0: And is chronic lateness a deal breaker or just a bad habit? 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
2: Well, we are talking all about Harry Styles this morning. 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
3: Need to add Taylor Swift to that, too.
2: You think?
3: You betcha, because it'll be a husband and wife, the first time involved in the big game on the same day.
2: You're hoping because you want your Chiefs in there.
3: Hey, they're looking good. Yeah. I don't want to jinx anybody, but wouldn't that be cool? That might be why she said no last year.
2: That would be amazing.
3: Planning a wedding. They were only engaged, but now it'd be a married couple, and it'd be a long time before that would ever happen again. History would be made on Valentine's Day, no less.
2: Oh, seriously. 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You can sign up to win those tickets for Harry Styles on our website, B975.com.
3: There's not another place that you can listen to the radio in Knoxville and East Tennessee and win easier. 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
2: Hey, there we go. Hey, what's on tap at the zoo? 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That's what's on tap. It's Brew at the Zoo coming up October 2nd. Tickets are available right now.
3: So the animals can look at us humans and go, wow, what's up with them tonight?
2: Yeah. You need to grab your tickets, though. It's one of Knoxville's favorite nights, and those tickets are going fast. Go to zooknoxville.org. And how much are we up to, we're asking this morning. We're keeping an eye on Vols linebacker Arian Carter, and we're watching the money grow. He made that pledge at the beginning of the season to donate $427 for every tackle to cancer treatments on behalf of his girlfriend, Mariah. She is going through, and she's fighting stage 2 breast cancer.
3: Let's go for $1,000, 2 Arch Manning sacks this Saturday.
2: Ooh.
3: $500 per sack.
2: Yeah, let's do it.
3: A minimum grand. Let's do it. We're going to challenge you there, sir.
2: Well, so far, if you're keeping track, Arian is donating $7,332 for the first 3 games to help pay for treatments for cancer patients. So let's grab some more this weekend. Those are the 3 things you need to know.
3: All right, Maria's from Oak Ridge. She's also very generous as well, and we hope to put a grand in her hand. Why? She's going to play the $1,000 minutes. Coming up at 7:25, wishing her the best. It's 7:11, rolling in with the B Morning Show. Time saver, traffic, and weather together. Welcome back, Bob.
4: Well, good morning. My thanks to Michael Higgins for helming the traffic center yesterday. In my absence, let's go to the west side. We've got traffic on 75 northbound, north of Highway 321 in Loudoun County, up toward the 40 merge. And 40 eastbound, busy through Watt Road. A crash moved to the right shoulder, but a lot of traffic there as you head toward Campbell Station. We've got a bit of volume on 75 southbound through Cedar Lane and on 640 past Western Avenue. Do be careful on wet roads this morning. Bob on B97.5, Time Saver Traffic.
5: Good morning. Happy Tuesday, everybody. Welcome to the first day of fall. Well, it officially arrives at 8:05 this evening, but either way you look at it, we are heading into the fall months and more fall-like weather. Now, today and tomorrow, a lingering frontal boundary is going to continue to give us scattered showers and thunderstorms, kind of like this morning, but off and on throughout the afternoons. That's the latest forecast weather update, but remember, you can always check in with my free East Tennessee Weather app. Just go to your app store and search East Tennessee Weather. I'm meteorologist Mike Witcher from the East Tennessee Weather Center for B97.5.
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Showers, thunderstorms throughout the day. Not quite as hot. Humid, though. High of 86. Rain in 69 right now. Giving it up for Marla from Oak Ridge. Stepping up to play the $1,000 minute next on the B.

0: $5,000 Minute with Ashley and Roger.
1: And let's meet Marla from Oak Ridge. Now, God bless you, Marla. You've taken a hobby and turned it into a blessing for others. So share that with us.
2: Oh, I just, I found out on the internet about how to make meal kits, mm-hmm. where you put all the ingredients for one recipe into a bag. So I've been doing that every week for our neighborhood food pantry. And the instructions are included, so the person knows how to make the dish.
1: Oh.
3: Marla, we caught you.
1: Yeah.
3: Caught you doing something good. And we hope to help you with that to the tune of $1,000 in your pocket if you answer 10 questions correctly, 60 seconds or less. Now, if you're not sure about a question, just say pass. We'll come back if there's time left on the clock. Remember, Marla, we take the first answer you give us. And if somebody's helping you, do you have somebody helping you this morning?
2: Yes, I do, Fred.
3: All right. We've got to get the answers from you. Good morning, Fred. Good luck.
4: Thank you.
1: All right.
3: Here we go. Marla and Fred in 3, 2, 1.
1: Will our Vols play at home or away this Saturday?
4: Home.
1: What does TLC tell you not to chase?
2: Waterfalls.
1: Is this Saturday's full moon called the Planters or the Harvest Moon?
2: Harvest.
1: True or false? Snakes smell with their tongues.
2: True.
1: Spell equinox.
2: E-Q-U-I-N-O-X.
1: Did linguine originate in Spain or Italy?
4: Repeat.
1: Did linguine originate in Spain or Italy?
2: Pass.
1: Who is the original voice of Mufasa in Lion King?
2: James Earl Jones.
1: If you're driving 65 miles per hour and you drive 4 hours, how far have you gone?
2: 260 miles.
1: What is the longest river in the United States?
2: Mississippi.
1: Who wrote the book, The Old Man and the Sea?
3: Tick tock, boom. There goes the clock. Nice try, though, this morning.
2: Oh, darn.
3: You got through 10 questions of those 10 questions. Here we go. 1, 2, 3, 4, 5, 6, 7, 8 are correct.
1: Oh.
3: One wrong answer. Question number 9. What is the longest river in the United States? It does start with an M, the Missouri River.
2: Oh, okay.
3: And then the clock got you on question number 10. We could tell that you're listening to Frank on the Ride Home for your free answer, 525 with James Earl Jones.
2: Yes, I did.
3: Marla and Fred, God bless you for all that you do for your community. Thank you. And please come back and play after 30 days because we want to put a grand in your hand.
2: Okay, thanks so much.
1: Oh,
3: wow.
1: That was so close.
3: We just
1: close. Knew
3: we were going to write a check for $1,000.
1: Ah, didn't happen, but we may do it tomorrow. Who wants to play and how did you do when you were playing along with Marla? Sign up for the $1,000 Minute. We're ready to put that grand in your hand. You can use our app to do that or just go to our website,
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1: 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Rolling in, helping Kylie out this morning. It's What's Your Next Move? So what's up with your boyfriend?
3: Hey, wanted to get your thoughts on this. So my boyfriend has this really annoying habit where he never actually shows up when he says he's going to. He'll text me and say he'll be at my apartment in an hour, and then somehow an hour turns into three because he stayed late at work or stopped at the store or needed gas or like whatever else suddenly came up. And yeah, by the time he finally gets there, I'm starving, you know, dinner's cold, and whatever movie we were going to watch is basically not happening anymore.
2: That's not a good thing. I mean, occasionally running late, okay, but if you're not showing up a lot, that's a problem.
3: Yeah, we've had this argument so many times, which is what makes me crazy, because he knows it bothers me. God forbid we're meeting somewhere separately. I end up standing around waiting for him, wondering where the heck he is.
2: No.
3: You know, it's just, I don't know. I don't need him to be, like, perfectly punctual every single time. But if he's going to be 2 hours late, I'd rather he just tell me that up front so I can make my own plans. You know, I feel like I'm constantly sitting around waiting for him instead of actually getting to enjoy the tiny amount of time we actually have together during the week.
1: Yeah, Kylie, we get that. When you don't get much time together to start with, we can see why losing a couple hours to waiting around would really start to wear on a person.
3: Exactly, yeah, because by the time he gets to my apartment, he's usually tired and ready to go to bed, and I'm just like, well, we could have actually spent this time together if you'd just been honest about when you were coming. Mm-hmm. So yeah, I don't want to like break up or anything, but it's, I don't know. Like, we fought about it enough that I don't know what else to say to him. So, yeah, just wondering if anybody has a partner like this and actually figured out how to get them to, like, respect your time a little more.
1: So she doesn't want to break up.
2: No.
1: They fought over this constantly.
2: Mm-hmm.
1: She needs the right words or the right way to handle this. What's your next move? Quick call or text to the B at 865-656-B975.
2: I'm just crazy enough to change some locks on the doors and stuff. I don't know. If he shows up late, don't answer the door anymore. You're not going out, and he's not coming in.
1: Or don't answer the door, because what if you just take off? You're dressed. You've prepared to go out.
2: Yeah.
1: Just tell him, you know, you're late. That late, after 15, 20 minutes, I'm gone. I'm going out without you.
2: I'm already somewhere else.
1: That's the plan from here on out.
2: Yeah.
1: All right, let's help her out. 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It's a wet one. How are we doing out there, Bob?
4: We are slowly rolling on the west side on 75 northbound in Loudoun County, north of Highway 321 up toward 40 and on 40 east through Watt Road, where you've got a crash off on the right shoulder. Do watch for some volume on Calisippi Parkway westbound as you head around the curve through North Shore and Westland, and volume in East Knoxville westbound on 40 as you head around the curve near Broadway through 275. 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
5: Good morning. Have a great Tuesday. So we've got a frontal boundary that's moving its way on into the area, and it's going to linger for the next couple of days, which means elevated rain chances. We start the morning off with scattered showers and thunderstorms. Watch out for rounds of locally heavy rainfall and the potential for some urban street flooding. Other than that, high temperatures in the 90s today and 80s tomorrow. That's the latest forecast weather update, but remember, you can always check in with my free East Tennessee Weather app. Just go to your app store and search East Tennessee Weather. I'm meteorologist Mike Witcher from the East Tennessee Weather Center for B97.5.
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0: Knoxville's variety station, B97.5 and the B Morning Show. It's What's Your Next Move? Kylie says her boyfriend is always late to the tune of up to 3 hours late. Never comes over when he says he'll be there. What's your next move? How would you handle this? 865-656-B97.5.
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0: 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It's Ashley and Roger at 7:57.
1: Yeah, yuck. Showers and thunderstorms on and off throughout the day. High of 86 for our first day of fall. In the rain right now, 69 degrees.
0: Speaking of wherever he's at, wherever he goes, Kylie, it's What's Your Next Move? Got a boyfriend that just is never on time. What's going on?
2: So my boyfriend has this really annoying habit where he never actually shows up when he says he's going to. He'll text me and say he'll be at my apartment in an hour, and then somehow an hour turns into three because he stayed late at work or stopped at the store or needed gas or like whatever else suddenly came up.
1: Please.
2: And yeah, by the time he finally gets there, I'm starving, you know, dinner's cold, and whatever movie we were going to watch is basically not happening anymore. We've had this argument so many times, which is what makes me crazy, because he knows it bothers me. God forbid we're meeting somewhere separately.
1: Yeah.
2: I end up standing around waiting for him, wondering where the heck he is. You know, it's just, I don't know. I don't need him to be, like, perfectly punctual every single time.
1: Yeah.
2: But if he's going to be 2 hours late, I'd rather he just tell me that up front so I can make my own plans. You know, I feel like I'm constantly sitting around waiting for him instead of actually getting to enjoy the tiny amount of time we actually have together during the week.
0: Sure.
2: Because by the time he gets to my apartment, he's usually tired and ready to go to bed. And I'm just like, well, we could have actually spent this time together if you'd just been honest about when you were coming. Just wondering if anybody has a partner like this and actually figured out how to get them to, like, respect your time a little more.
0: Respect. With a capital R, what's your next move?
1: Yeah.
0: Call or text 865-656-B975.
1: Great text from Carla. She says, sure he doesn't have a side piece? Just asking the tough question here. I'd find out. Problem solved. Move on,
0: That's
1: Kylie.
0: A good point, because 3 hours.
1: Come on.
0: Be there in an hour, and 3 hours later you show up.
1: Yeah.
0: My Jeep doesn't take 2 hours to gas. How about your Honda?
1: Nope, I'm in and out of there.
0: Vicky, what's your next move? Good morning.
3: I think that she has forgotten her self-worth, but he certainly hasn't.
1: Mm.
3: So she technically needs to reevaluate the relationship, because if it's a constant thing, I think he's given her signs. So she just needs to find her self-worth again.
1: Ooh, amen.
0: You know, we all get tied up at work, and sometimes it is a couple hours.
1: Sure.
0: I mean, if it's going to be that, he should be texting you. Kylie, letting you know, hey, I'm still at work. I'm sorry. I promise I'll get there as soon as I can.
1: Yeah, constant communication on that level.
0: Love Jen's text. She says, if you've already talked to him about it, you need to show him that you're no longer going to wait. If you make dinner, have a time set. He's supposed to be there, and if he's not there within 20 minutes or so, go ahead and eat. When he gets there, say, hey, your dinner's in the fridge.
1: Boom!
0: Heat it up. I'm going to watch the movie. Let's move on. What's your next move there, Ash?
1: You know, I'm sorry, Kylie, but not showing up on time means he hasn't made you a priority at all. He's out doing whatever, hanging out somewhere else. Something else is the priority, and you're taking a back seat. I'm gone.
0: Me too. My next move is a huge red flag. You did say you don't want to break up, but you might reconsider that. Bail. He's not dependable, and that probably won't change.
1: Yep.
0: So what's your next move on the B? You can give us a call if you've got a situation like Kylie did, or you could drop it off on our website or our free app, B975.com. It's What's Your Next Move, and your keyword coming up next on the B.
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9: 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In these materialistic days, it is a real problem for many people to appreciate a precious gift that cannot be valued in monetary terms. 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There is no way in which you and I as humans can justly repay the Lord for His unconditional love. Yet, we can surrender our lives to Him and commit our lives to love Him and the Lord Jesus Christ.
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2: And we are all about Harry Styles this morning. You know it's not the same as it was. Well, what it was and what it is that he's on a short list for Super Bowl 2027.
3: I bet he's going to be joined by Taylor Swift, and here's why.
2: Why?
3: They got Travis Kelce with the Chiefs.
2: Uh-huh.
3: They go to the big game. She sings during the halftime of the big game.
2: Oh, my gosh.
3: History is made. A married couple participates in the big game together. First time ever. History is made.
2: How amazing would that be?
3: That'd be fun.
2: Yeah.
3: I hope I didn't just jinx a few things.
2: Well, let's hope not. And if he did jinx it, don't worry, because we're going to send you down to Atlanta to see Harry Styles and his Together Together tour, which is a sold-out tour. We got tickets coming up next spring, May 21st, Mercedes-Benz Stadium. 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
3: We make it so easy to win.
2: We sure do.
3: Sign up right now.
2: Mm-hmm.
3: And only local folks right here in Knoxville and East Tennessee are going to be registered to play, so it's not a national contest, so your chances are pretty good.
2: Yeah, there we go. And enjoy that concert. What's on tap at the zoo? Yeah, we're talking 40 craft breweries, cocktails, exploring the zoo. It's Brew at the Zoo coming up October the 2nd. Tickets are available right now. This is Knoxville's favorite night. You need to get those tickets. They're selling out.
3: And the animals, it's their chance to look at us like we're crazy.
2: Yeah.
3: What are those humans doing?
2: What do they want?
3: What have they been eating and drinking? And they're acting crazy. Yeah.
2: What are you sipping over there?
3: Fun stuff. Get your tickets.
2: Yeah. You can go to zooknoxville.org. And how much are we up to? You know, we're keeping an eye on our Vols linebacker, Arian Carter, watching that money grow. He made a pledge at the beginning of the season to donate $427 for every tackle to tackle cancer on behalf of his girlfriend, Mariah. She's battling stage 2 breast cancer.
3: Well, we want 2 sacks from Arch Manning. Sack him twice for $1,000 this weekend. Go Vols.
2: So where are we at right now? With the first 3 games, he's donating $7,332, making a difference to help pay for those treatments for cancer patients. Those are the 3 things you need to know.
3: How about showing off those toes for some cash this morning? There's a sportswear company. They're building a hall of feet.
2: Oh, my.
3: And they're paying almost $200 per photo of your toes. More in about 15 minutes. 8:13 right now. Time saver traffic and weather together on a wet Tuesday. How we doing, Bob?
4: It is a busy morning. Good morning. As you head south on 75, a lot of traffic down through Callahan Drive and Cedar Lane and all the way down 75 through Baxter Avenue. Wreck in the left lanes there. Got a squeeze to the right. You can split for 640. Now, you are a bit busy on 640 westbound down through Western Avenue as you head toward the 40 merge. Got traffic on the west side on 75 northbound north of Highway 321 in Loudoun County and eastbound on 40 through Watt Road. The remains of an accident off on the right shoulder. Bob August, B97.5, Time Saver Traffic.
5: Good morning. Happy Tuesday, everybody. Welcome to the first day of fall. Well, it officially arrives at 8:05 this evening, but either way you look at it, we are heading into the fall months and more fall-like weather. Now, today and tomorrow, a lingering frontal boundary is going to continue to give us scattered showers and thunderstorms, kind of like this morning, but off and on throughout the afternoons. That's the latest forecast weather update, but remember, you can always check in with my free East Tennessee Weather app. Just go to your app store and search East Tennessee Weather. I'm meteorologist Mike Witcher from the East Tennessee Weather Center for B97.5.
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0: 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Ashley and Roger at 824. And yes, another chance, two more chances to score cash this morning with the B-Morning Show's High-Low Jackpot.
1: Mm-hmm. 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

0: Knoxville's variety station is B97.5 with the B Morning Show. Loving this at work with you. Mm-hmm. Hope you're staying dry today. It's Ashley and Roger, the B Morning Show. You got some pretty toes. You can make $200. Columbia Sportswear. They're looking for pictures of people's bare feet.
1: Oh, my goodness.
0: Part of a campaign, an ad campaign they're doing, promoting the company's Peak Freak hiking shoes.
1: Uh-huh.
0: Show off your toes, you can win $180, or they'll just pay you flat out, $180.
1: Oh, wow. I can do the right foot, maybe, but not the left.
0: Well, that's going to be odd.
1: I know.
0: It's a pair of shoes, not a single shoe. Well, why not the left foot? Well, what's wrong with those?
1: The left one, I've got a little bit of a longer toe because when I was little, I dropped a weight on them, and that toe broke, and so it's extended a little. It's not as pretty as the right foot.
0: Well, just like holding your breath in a picture, just hold your toe back just for a snap.
1: You want me to pull it back?
0: Yeah. I mean, it's worth $180.
1: I don't know if I can pull it back.
0: I wonder if you could write off a pedicure on your taxes if you do this.
1: Oh, I bet you can.
0: You're a foot model.
1: Yeah, get them looking good.
0: So how'd you score that $200? I gave him a peek of my feet.
1: Look at these little pinky toes.
0: You're going to see him with those new shoes from Columbia Sportswear.
1: Yes.
0: There are some odd gigs. Oh, some funny gigs out
1: weird
0: there.
1: Weird stuff.
0: Those are toes. That's nothing.
1: Yeah.
0: 865-656-B97.5. Let's do a hunt, a search this morning in Knoxville, East Tennessee. Do you know somebody who has an embarrassing or very funny, unusual side hustle?
1: Now, I do have a friend. It's not really embarrassing, but it's something unusual I never heard that anybody else did. And all she does is fixes smartphones with a cracked screen.
0: Oh.
1: She's amazing. So if you get a cracked screen, give me a call. I'll hook you up with this
0: all
1: gal.
0: Right.
1: Yeah, she fixes those things.
0: She'll crack you up.
1: I mean, it's not cracked. I mean, I've just never seen anybody do that before.
0: Fix it up.
1: Uh-huh.
0: All right. Side hustles. A little odd. Let's make a list. Go now. 865-656-B97.
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0: Another way to earn some cash, you can't win it, you just got to have pretty feet, good-looking toes. Columbia, our sportswear friends, are wanting you to send photos of your bare feet in. For a big thing they're doing, it's an ad campaign for the company's Peak Freak hiking shoes.
1: How about that? So how about those toesies?
0: Hiking shoes in the Smokies. I mean, we've already got a leg up here since we live in Knoxville in East Tennessee, right? It's kind of an odd thing. It pictures of your feet win $200 or score you $200.
1: Well, then you got bragging rights, don't you?
0: That's an easy day's work, except you've got to keep your toes looking good.
1: I guess you got to go. You put some moisturize them and get them all over at the pedicure and get them all ready to go.
0: Asking you on the bead, you know somebody who's got an embarrassing or funny, unusual side hustle? Hey, Seth.
2: I've seen somebody bottle up bath water and sell it on the internet.
0: No.
2: They took a bath, put it in a bottle, and they started posting it on the internet.
0: Come on.
2: And a bunch of people reached out, and they sold it. Somebody just had a fascination with it. $250 per bottle. Hello. She would do it every day.
1: Hello.
0: There is not a person on this face of this earth that I would pay any amount of money to have their bath water. Not even my wife, Jan. I love her to death.
1: Yeah.
0: That is just weird.
1: Oh, that is strange. But it kind of gives you, a little bit of a, wonder if anybody wants my bath water. Put it out there.
0: On that note, Amber's connecting with the bee. Good morning.
3: So I have a sister that she wouldn't wash and clean out her belly button.
0: No.
3: And she would, take dryer lint and stuff and stick it in her belly button and then get tweezers and pull it out and sell it online for $100. I was disgusted. Yeah. I'm flabbergasted that people are actually doing crazy things like that.
1: I don't know how she got past the tickle, because that's kind of tickles right
0: there. That is ticklish. After hearing those things, the feet pictures don't sound too bad. Here, I'm just going to take off my shoes and socks. Would you take a picture of my feet, please?
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26: Good morning, have a great Tuesday. So we've got a frontal boundary that's moving its way on into the area, and it's going to linger for the next couple of days, which means elevated rain chances. We start the morning off with scattered showers and thunderstorms. Watch out for rounds of locally heavy rainfall and the potential for some urban street flooding. Other than that, high temperatures in the 90s today and 80s tomorrow. That's the latest forecast weather update, but remember, you can always check in with my free East Tennessee Weather app. Just go to your app store and search East Tennessee Weather. I'm meteorologist Mike Witcher from the East Tennessee Weather Center for B97.5.
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0: 97.5, Knoxville's variety station with the B Morning Show's High Low Jackpot. It's Ashley and Roger. Forget Taco Tuesday. It'd take a big old burrito to roll up this cash.
1: Oh, you know it. There's so much money. You could use that to pay off the budget.
0: Caller number 9, welcome to the show. What's your name?
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0: Thank you for all that you do, and you're probably a good cash tracker too, aren't you?
2: Yes. Am I caller number 9?
0: You're caller number 9. Here we go. Track of that cash. Sarah's guess yesterday at 9:30 was too low at $241.24. LaTanya, how much money is in the B Morning Show High Low Jackpot?
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0: 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Welcome to the show. You are caller number 9. What's your name?
1: Carolyn.
2: And Carolyn, have you gotten anything done today?
1: 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A few things, yeah.
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0: Carolyn, we appreciate you tracking the cash, and we hope to put a little of that in your pocket this morning. Our last guess was too low at 9 o'clock. LaTanya's guess was $243.79. How much money's in the B-Morning Show High-Low Jackpot?
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0: 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Jot it down. Tracking that cash. $244.44 is too high on the B.
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18: East Tennessee weather.
19: Good morning. Happy Tuesday, everybody. Welcome to the first day of fall. Well, it officially arrives at 8:05 this evening. But either way you look at it, we are heading into the fall months and more fall-like weather. Now, today and tomorrow, a lingering frontal boundary is going to continue to give us scattered showers and thunderstorms, kind of like this morning, but off and on throughout the afternoons. That's the latest forecast weather update, but remember, you can always check in with my free East Tennessee Weather app. Just go to your app store and search East Tennessee Weather. I'm meteorologist Mike Witcher from the East Tennessee Weather Center for B97.5.
0: Thank you, Mike. Cloudy sky with some more showers sneaking in to East Tennessee at 72 in Lenore City, 71 with our friends in Bearden.
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0: 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Nothing super special about a Tuesday, but it is the first day of fall. Not arriving officially until later tonight, but bring it on. We're ready.
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0: 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Hey, I'm Valerie Anderton. I hope you're having a fantastic day, despite the rain, but seriously, it'll save you from watering any flowers. And in the future, maybe this will happen when all the pretty fall moms are on the porches and you can kill those slowly, too. Never have good luck with those. Also, never have good luck with garbage cans. Happened to roll one over my middle toe last night. So everything's got to be up from here, right? It's fine. Everything's fine. Got another chance for you to pick up $5,000 from Keith Window Company in the B. It's coming up at 11. I'll let Big Voice Guy tell you all about it.
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16: East Tennessee weather.
17: Happy Tuesday, everybody. Welcome to the first day of fall. Well, it officially arrives this evening, but we are heading into the fall months and more fall-like weather. Now, today and tomorrow, a lingering frontal boundary is going to continue to give us scattered showers and thunderstorms off and on throughout the afternoons. That's the latest forecast weather update, but remember, you can always check in with my free East Tennessee Weather app. Just go to your app store and search East Tennessee Weather. I'm meteorologist Mike Witcher from the East Tennessee Weather Center for B97.5.
18: Much, Mike. 72 with rain here in Fountain City, 70 and cloudy in Oak Ridge.

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0: Thanks for working with B97.5. 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
17: East Tennessee weather.
18: Happy Tuesday, everybody. Some much-needed rain has been falling around parts of East Tennessee through the overnight hours and into the early morning hours. Now some lingering showers here for the afternoon. Can't rule out a few spotty showers and thunderstorms, mainly across the eastern half of East Tennessee as we get into the afternoon and early evening hours as a cold front swings on through. High temperatures stay in the low to mid-80s. That's the latest forecast weather update, but remember, you can always check in with my free East Tennessee Weather app. Just go to your app store and search East Tennessee Weather. I'm meteorologist Mike Witcher from the East Tennessee Weather Center for B97.5.
19: Thank you very much, Mike. 71 with clouds in Karnes, 72 cloudy in Pigeon Forge.

Olivia Dean, B97.5. We would love for you to join us. Ashley Roger from the B Morning Show with the team. The 2026 Walk in Alzheimer's is coming up Saturday, October 3rd. Where? 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
18: East Tennessee weather.
19: Happy Tuesday, everybody. Some much-needed rain has been falling around parts of East Tennessee through the overnight hours and into the early morning hours. Now some lingering showers here for the afternoon. Can't rule out a few spotty showers and thunderstorms, mainly across the eastern half of East Tennessee as we get into the afternoon and early evening hours as a cold front swings on through. High temperatures stay in the low to mid-80s. That's the latest forecast weather update, but remember, you can always check in with my free East Tennessee Weather app. Just go to your app store and search East Tennessee Weather. I'm meteorologist Mike Witcher from the East Tennessee Weather Center for B97.5.
0: Thank you, Mike. 72 with clouds in Market Square, mostly cloudy at McGee Tyson Airport. It's 73.
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I feel like you either just said yum or absolutely not. 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

0: 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Hi, Valerie Anderton. 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
20: East Tennessee weather.
21: Some lingering showers here for the afternoon. Can't rule out a few spotty showers and thunderstorms, mainly across the eastern half of East Tennessee as we get into the afternoon and early evening hours as a cold front swings on through. High temperatures stay in the low to mid 80s. That's the latest forecast weather update, but remember you can always check in with my free East Tennessee Weather app. Just go to your app store and search East Tennessee Weather. I'm meteorologist Mike Witcher from the East Tennessee Weather Center for B97.5.
22: Thank you, Mike. 74 with some clouds at Zoo Knoxville. 75, partly sunny at Tellico Village.
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0: 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Hi, Valerie Anderton. Absolutely loving the taste of fall that we're getting. Going to be really nice into the weekend. You start going through your warmer stuff, stuff you need for brisk fall evenings and mornings. You're looking through it and going, this just isn't happening anymore. Statement Pop-Up Consignment is in town at the Expo Center. It goes Thursday through Sunday. It's everything you need and then some. 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Want the details? 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I've also got Amy Grant tickets coming up for you next with 220 Trivia on the B.
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0: We've got Amy Grant tickets for you. Going to be in town at Tennessee Theater. Always an awesome place to see anything. 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

0: It's another chance to play and win again with 220 Trivia on B97.5 Women in Music Trivia this week. The first female artist with three albums simultaneously in the Billboard 200's top 10 after her passing in 2012.
1: Hello.
0: How are you?
1: I'm fine. How are you?
0: I'm fantastic. Thank you so much. What's your name?
1: Pauline.
0: Hey, Pauline. What's your answer?
1: Whitney Houston.
0: Whitney Houston is correct. You got it.
1: Yes.
0: And now you've got some tickets to go check out Amy Grant with Mac McAnally Saturday, October 10th at Tennessee Theater.
1: I love her.
0: Awesome. Well, you'll get to see her live. It's going to be a great show.
1: Thank you.
0: You are so welcome. I hope you have so much fun.
1: Thank you. I know I will.
0: Always good times at Tennessee Theater, and more tickets for you tomorrow, too, from

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0: 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Hey, I'm Valerie Anderton. Thanks for working with us today. Okay, free donuts. It's a thing in a lot of workplaces. A couple dozen here and there. But what about 500? A woman near Dayton, Ohio, meant to order 60 donuts from Dunkin', but accidentally ordered 6,000. Got a little crazy with the zeros. 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Bring a box. 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If you're wondering how much 6,000 donuts would cost, looked it up. Anywhere from about $5,000 to $7,500. Ouch.
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8: East Tennessee weather.
9: Happy Tuesday, everybody. Some much-needed rain has been falling around parts of East Tennessee through the overnight hours and into the early morning hours. Now some lingering showers here for the afternoon. Can't rule out a few spotty showers and thunderstorms, mainly across the eastern half of East Tennessee as we get into the afternoon and early evening hours as a cold front swings on through. High temperatures stay in the low to mid-80s. That's the latest forecast weather update, but remember, you can always check in with my free East Tennessee Weather app. Just go to your app store and search East Tennessee Weather. I'm meteorologist Mike Witcher from the East Tennessee Weather Center for B97.5.
0: Thank you, Mike. 79, mostly sunshine in Maryville. 78, mostly sunny at Meats Quarry.

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0: B97.5, Knoxville's best music variety. I'm Frank Murphy. Ashley and Roger from the B Morning Show will be hosting the Walk to End Alzheimer's again this year, along with some folks from Channel 6. It's on Saturday, October 3rd. It'll be here before you know it, and it's at Zoo Knoxville. And it's a great deal, because when you register and get the wristband for the Walk to End Alzheimer's, well, obviously, you all go and en masse and walk through the zoo. But then you can stay in the zoo for as long as you want, because they had all the animals. 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But you do want to help find a cure for Alzheimer's, right? So give them a couple of bucks. 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And time saver traffic with Garrett Loudon.
1: Good afternoon. We've got reports of a crash on Alcoa Highway northbound just past Starlight Road, and delays on 40 westbound from 275 to 640. That's a 5-minute ride, 2 minutes of delays. 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
19: weather. Happy Tuesday, everybody. Some much needed rain has been falling around parts of East Tennessee through the overnight hours and into the early morning hours. Now some lingering showers here for the afternoon. Can't rule out a few spotty showers and thunderstorms, mainly across the eastern half of East Tennessee as we get into the afternoon and early evening hours as a cold front swings on through. High temperatures stay in the low to mid 80s. That's the latest forecast weather update, but remember, you can always check in with my free East Tennessee Weather app. Just go to your app store and search East Tennessee Weather. I'm meteorologist Mike Witcher from the East Tennessee Weather Center for B97.5.
0: 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It's 84 in Oak Ridge, 80 in Knoxville, and 74 in Pigeon Forge.

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1: Good afternoon. Let's take a look at the roads. Reports of a crash on Pellissippi Parkway westbound at Topside Road. Another crash on Alcoa Highway southbound at Cumberland Drive. That's causing major delays. And another crash on Emory Road westbound at I-75. That's got traffic backed up to Bishop Road. And we're looking at some congestion on I-40 westbound from 275 to 640. That's a 6-minute ride, 3 minutes of delays. I'm Garrett Loudon, B97.5 Time Saver Traffic.
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Sure, a lot of people look at the autumnal equinox as the start of fall. Sadly, I look at it as the end of summer at 8:04 tonight.

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0: 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I'm Frank Murphy. 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I was reading the nomination that's submitted through B97.5.com. I don't think I can give too much away just yet because Thursday is when they're going to the school, Ashley and Roger from the B Morning Show. So maybe I'll just say it's a very deserving special ed teacher and then save the rest for Thursday, because the school gets a $200 Food City gift card to treat all the teachers. And then our Teacher of the Month gets a whole boatload of prizes, including a $25 Food City gift card, a $50 gift card from Knoxville TVA Employees Credit Union, tickets to Ripley's Aquarium of the Smokies, et cetera, et cetera, et cetera. Also prizes for the kids in the class. And now it's time to find another one already. We need your nomination for our next Teacher of the Month, the one after this. Go to B97.5.com and fill out that form. And filling out our traffic report, it's Bob August, back from a day off with Time Saver Traffic.
1: Well, good afternoon. Let's go to the west side, where we are busy on 40 westbound past Cedar Bluff Road through Pellissippi Parkway toward Lovell Road. You've had a crash in the left lane there. And watch for volume on Oak Ridge Highway westbound around the curve past Ball Road. You may be shut down on that westbound side near Weaver Road due to an accident there. 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And that's B97.5 Time Saver Traffic.
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9: All right, my friends, as we get ready to wrap up the day and head into the evening commute, we are still talking about the potential for showers and thunderstorms above and beyond the evening commute. Something to keep in mind if you have evening plans here today. And now we start the downhill trend into some beautiful fall weather as fall officially arrives at 8:05 tonight. We're talking 70s this weekend. That's the latest forecast weather update, but remember, you can always check in with my free East Tennessee Weather app. Just go to your app store and search East Tennessee Weather. I'm meteorologist Mike Witcher from the East Tennessee Weather Center for B97.5.
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I'm Frank Murphy for your drive home. We'll hear how Marla did on the B Morning Show $1,000 Minute again coming up at 5:25. Do you think you could answer all 10 trivia questions in 60 seconds? Play along and see how you do. I'm home.

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2: Well, good afternoon. Let's go to the west side where we are busy on 40 westbound past Cedar Bluff Road through Pellissippi Parkway toward Lovell Road. You've had a crash in the left lane there. And watch for volume on Oak Ridge Highway westbound around the curve past Ball Road. You may be shut down on that westbound side near Weaver Road due to an accident there. 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
1: 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Did Ashley and Roger put a grand in her hand? 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
3: Pass.
2: Who is the original voice of Mufasa in Lion King?
3: James Earl Jones.
2: If you're driving 65 miles per hour and you drive 4 hours, how far have you gone?
3: 260 miles.
2: What is the longest river in the United States?
3: Mississippi.
2: Who wrote the book, The Old Man and the Sea?
1: Tick-tock, boom. There goes the clock. Nice try, though, this morning.
3: Oh, darn.
1: You got through 10 questions of those 10 questions. Here we go. 1, 2, 3, 4, 5, 6, 7, 8 are correct.
2: Oh!
1: One wrong answer. Question number 9. What is the longest river in the United States? It does start with an M, the Missouri River.
3: Okay.
1: And then the clock got you on question number 10. We could tell that you're listening to Frank on the Ride Home for your free answer, 525 with James Earl Jones.
3: Yes, I did.
1: Marla and Fred, God bless you for all that you do for your community. Thank you. And please come back and play after 30 days because we want to put a grand in your hand.
3: Okay, thanks so much.
2: Oh,
1: wow.
2: That was so close.
1: We just knew we were going to write a check for $1,000.
2: Ah, didn't happen, but we may do it tomorrow. Who wants to play and how did you do when you were playing along with Marla? 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
5: You are going to see congestion driving west on 40 past Alcoa Highway through West Knoxville. Watch for traffic both ways on 40 through Pellissippi Parkway. A lot of volume on Oak Ridge Highway westbound through Shad Road and Ball Road. Around the curve toward Weaver Road, you're shut down on the westbound side there due to an accident. 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

0: B97.5, Knoxville's variety station. I'm Frank Murphy. You know, Friday, it's 9 to 5 day, but it's also 3 months till Christmas, September 25th till December 25th. 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
1: You are going to see congestion driving west on 40 past Alcoa Highway through West Knoxville. Watch for traffic both ways on 40 through Pellissippi Parkway. A lot of volume on Oak Ridge Highway westbound through Shad Road and Ball Road. Around the curve toward Weaver Road, you're shut down on the westbound side there due to an accident. 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
17: All right, my friends, as we get ready to wrap up the day and head into the evening commute, we are still talking about the potential for showers and thunderstorms above and beyond the evening commute. Something to keep in mind if you have evening plans here today. And now we start the downhill trend into some beautiful fall weather as fall officially arrives at 8:05 tonight. We're talking 70s this weekend. That's the latest forecast weather update, but remember, you can always check in with my free East Tennessee Weather app. Just go to your app store and search East Tennessee Weather. I'm meteorologist Mike Witcher from the East Tennessee Weather Center for B97.5.
0: Thank you, Mike. Let's see how many temperatures we can string together. 81 in Rockwood, 82 in Merrillville, 83 in Knoxville, 84 in Oak Ridge, and 85 in Lenoir City.

0: B97.5, Knoxville's best music variety. I'm Frank Murphy, and yeah, I get it. People love fall so much that when I Googled to see when summer ends, when the autumnal equinox occurs, 8:04 tonight is the answer. So less than 2 hours. Ugh. Anyhow, the Google folks, they thought it would be so nice to give me falling leaves on the Google page to tell me it's the autumnal equinox at 8:04 p.m. See, I'm a spring and summer guy. You're excited about the start of fall and the leaves falling off the trees. I am the opposite. I get excited about spring when the leaves bud and grow on the trees. I like the green some more than I like the fall and the winter. I'm a spring and summer guy. So just imagine I'm just the opposite of you. We both get excited just at different times of the year. Anyway, happy fall, everybody.
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0: 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I'm Frank Murphy. 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Delilah is on next, and I'll be back here to talk to you tomorrow afternoon at 3.
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We're talking 70s this weekend. 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I'm meteorologist Mike Witcher from the East Tennessee Weather Center for B97.

your Taco About It Tuesday. It is Taco About It Tuesday. What do you want to talk about? Who do you want to talk about? It's also the first official day of autumn, or boot season, as I have decided to call it. What are you grateful for? Who are you grateful for? Who do you want to brag about tonight? Call me. Let's Taco About It all night long.

0: Hi, good evening. Welcome to the Delilah Show. Who is this?
1: Hi, this is Kaylee.
0: Hi, Kaylee. What can I do for you?
1: Hi, I was just calling to see if you could play a song for my mom. She's been listening to you on the radio for years when she took us to school as kids.
0: And now you're all grown up. Are you in college? Are you out on your own? What are you doing?
1: I'm a CNA, so I just work full time. She's always there for us, loving and caring.
0: And what's your mama's name?
1: Serena Blackstock.
0: Serena. Tell me the sweetest thing about your mom, Kaylee.
1: She's always there to make dinner for us. And she brings us food when we're at work.
0: Wow. Even to this day, now that you're a working adult, she still spoils you?
1: Yes.
0: You are a blessed young woman. I will play a song for you and for Mama. Thank you for calling.
1: Thank you.
0: You have a great night.
1: You

0: 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It's their fifth trip there. And in the process of this, they also train thousands of Ghanaian healthcare professionals. MercyShips.org is their website to volunteer, to donate, to support their miraculous work. Tonight's Delilah's Dilemma comes from Sarah, who says, I'm 36 and still in love with the first boy I ever had a crush on. Growing up, I was painfully shy and subjected to criticism and bullying from other kids for various reasons. I still suffer from the after effects of this abuse. I've never had a relationship with a man. I'm just unable to make those connections. I don't know why exactly. I think it began with this first crush. I can remember it like it was yesterday. My heart would race, my hands would sweat. I could not speak. It was actually like a panic attack. From that day on, I began to associate those feelings with attraction. And if I didn't feel that way about someone, then I guess I was not attracted to him. I think I missed out on some really good opportunities because of this. A few years ago, I came across the same guy at his job at our local mall. Delilah, it happened all over again, the sweaty palms, everything. And it happened all over again that I wasn't able to speak to him, but I found myself going way out of my way to see him. I once called his job just to hear his voice. I am ashamed of the way I have behaved. No one who knows me would ever guess that I would do something like this. I'm told that I seem so together, and I always tell people that I'm not interested in being with anyone or getting married because I guess I'm too embarrassed to admit that I have these sorts of feelings. Delilah, this is tearing me up inside. I'm embarrassed, ashamed, and alone. Is there any hope for me? From Sarah. Oh, Sarah, there's so much hope for you, honey. I'm going to share my words of advice coming up next. You're listening to Delilah on Knoxville's home for great music, B97.5. 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

Tonight's Delilah's Dilemma is from somebody that sounds like such a beautiful human being. Sarah, you sound like such a sweetheart. Sarah's 36, was painfully shy as a child, and as a result has never been in a loving relationship, although she's had a crush on somebody most of her life. And Sarah says, is there any hope for me? Of course there is hope for you, silly. There is nothing broken in you. You have a good heart. You sound like a delightful human being. The problem is you need help coming out of your shell. You need help making those connections. And there's a telling line. I shared this in the beginning of your letter. I still suffer from the effects after all these years. You are still enslaved or imprisoned by sad things that happened to you in your childhood. A lot of us are. But when you're bullied, when you are made to feel like an outcast, when you are made to feel embarrassed or ashamed as a child, those feelings and those perceptions of yourself become reality. So what do? Sarah, you go talk to a professional. You go talk to somebody who can hold up a mirror in front of you and say, look at yourself. You are wonderful. You are fearfully and wonderfully made. There is no reason for you to feel ashamed. There's certainly no reason for you to feel ashamed of having a crush on someone. Oh my goodness, I love having crushes. I love that sweaty palm feeling. That's nothing to be ashamed of. You just need to find your voice so you can share your feelings. Go talk to a professional counselor that can help you break free of the chains that bind you and find your real voice, that beautiful voice that you've been unable to find or use. It's there. You wrote to me in that voice. Now find that voice.

0: 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I love that it is officially now boot season and pumpkin bread season. 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

0: Dale, what can I do to make your night special?
1: You know, approximately 3.5 weeks ago, I met a young lady, and her name was Latasha, and she was afraid I was moving a little bit too quick, and in my own mind, I wasn't. And I really want her to know that I'm a good friend, and I will be there for her.
0: So you would like to be in a relationship, but you don't want to push for that and make it sound like you want to be in a relationship. So you're saying you're happy to be friends, but really you want to kiss her face.
1: Am I
0: close?
1: You're exactly right. You're exactly right.
0: So you're crazy for this girl, but you don't want to push her away.
1: That is correct. I do not want to push her away. If I got to settle for friendship with her, then that's what I will settle for.
0: Well, I would suspect if she's that much of a quality person, that's not settling. That's a gift.
1: That's very correct.
0: I haven't learned a lot in my life, but I have learned this, that a precious friend is one of the greatest gifts in the universe. And if you are blessed with a friend that loves you and supports you and accepts you, even if it's not romantic, that's a gift that will, you know, you can cherish for a lifetime.
1: You have opened up a door that I didn't even think about. You're very, very correct.
0: I mean, I'll be honest with you, buddy. I've had far too many romantic relationships in my life.
1: I definitely understand what you're saying.
0: But I have only had a few really good male friends in my life. And those friends are friends to this day. And besides, who knows what the future holds?
1: That is correct. Anything is possible.
0: Anything is possible. And if you have that foundation of a solid friendship, you know, that could be a wonderful foundation for something more.
1: That is something to hold on to, for sure.

0: whatever you're doing.
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0: Driving, drive carefully. If you're picking kids up or dropping kids off or just heading home after a very long day at work, I'm glad you're spending time with us. We are here to keep you company all night long.